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Dustin Lynch was on the show with us on Friday, and he still loves chasing his dreams. Find out what he had to say about it coming up in two songs. 9 CMA nominations. It's Ella Langley with Love and Life Again. Jesus.

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I chatted on Friday with Dustin Lynch about, yes, going on dates and how that works. Find out what he had to say in two songs. Morgan Wallen now. So I Got Better. 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

0: You're nominated for a whole bunch of CMA awards. 9, to be specific. I'm talking about Ella Langley. What do? She fell off her couch. She cried. She screamed. And then she spilled coffee. All warranted reactions. It's Ella. And Loving Life Again.
1: Seasons come like seasons go, I guess.

0: I didn't think this would be a side effect. I'm glad my hearing's protected, but there's something I didn't want to hear over the weekend. My name's Justin. This is the Overnight Ride. I saw Brooks and Dunn this past weekend. They still got it. The show was phenomenal. In my position here in Nashville, we go to a lot of shows. I've started wearing earplugs to protect my hearing because once you lose your hearing, you can't get it back. Like, it's just, that's what happens. So I bought these rip-off earplugs on Amazon that work pretty well. Your ears adjust, the music comes through. It doesn't muffle it at all. It just takes some decibels away. These earplugs also help you hear people around you in case someone's like, excuse me, I got to go to the bathroom, do you want a beer, etc. The consequence that I found out is that you can hear people farting at shows a lot easier. And I didn't realize how bad it was at shows. The music's loud, so people feel a lot more comfortable letting them go. When you put the earplugs in, you can hear them significantly more. I'm sorry I had to tell you that. It's been on my mind since Saturday night. So if you are protecting your hearing, a unwanted side effect of that is you will hear some things you don't want to.
1: 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You're on the Overnight Ride. Participate in the show anytime at 615-737-1033.
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Yeah.

0: Why are we mad at Waffle House? Waffle House has done nothing wrong. My name's Justin. This is the Overnight Ride. This one's very viral right now. Three men got arrested for disorderly conduct. Why? They had a couple beers, got down in their underwear, and then threw beef sticks at a Waffle House window. Officers got there, found them nearby at a laundromat, maybe washing their clothes. They were booked in jail, and then they were released. Why did they choose beef sticks? That's the biggest thing. No one knows. But like those long beef sticks, like the long Slim Jims you see at the gas station, they gotta get hurt. They gotta hurt if you get whipped by them. No one was whipped with a beef stick. No windows were broken with the beef stick, but we still do not know why the beef stick was the chosen projectile.
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California Country K-Hang, and a good Monday morning. It's Dave Daniels checking in. Let's go. Back at it for a work week. Hope you're doing well. 6:05. And John Morgan, Kid Myself on 100.7 K-Hang.

0: California Country K. Hey, John Morgan, Kid Myself, and the Morning Wake Up Call with Dave Daniels. 8 minutes past 6 o'clock, and we're off and running on a Monday Morning Wake Up Call, day number 14 of September. I almost said December. Wow. Time's just moving right along. Halfway through September. Where did the month go? This month is just kind of flew right by, halfway over. 257th day of the year and 108 days remaining till the end of the year. And back from the weekend. Hope you had a good one. Spent most of the weekend preparing to move as selling our house and going to be moving. So I had this, you know, this is my prep week to get everything together. I got the entire upstairs all completed and ready to go. And now we just worry about moving it all downstairs and getting the move out the door. But, yeah. Other than that, just a very relaxing weekend. Watched a little football. Watched the Eagles yesterday take on the Washington team. Win by 2 points. How about them Cowboys, huh? How about them Cowboys? Yeah. Not this year. Today is National Cream-Filled Donut Day. I say, I should have stopped and got me a cream-filled donut there and Rolling Pin Donuts on my way in. It's also National Eat a Hoagie Day. I'm all in for that. I definitely will be eating a hoagie today. It's also National Parents Day off, National Coloring Day, National Cheerleading Day, and also Gobstopper Day. Those are those Willy Wonka hard to... They're kind of like their sweet tart, I would imagine. All righty. What do we got going on? How about the Dodgers over the weekend? Lost a couple of games that they shouldn't have lost, but we had a grand slam on Friday night while we were out at the Varsity Club. Kyle Tucker hit a grand slam, and that won the game for him. And that means we've got another grand slam winner with the Dodgers and George Thompson Diamond Company. We'll be announcing the winner coming up a little bit later on this morning. On that beautiful L.A. Dodgers-inspired blue sapphire pendant. That's the fourth one of the year. I'm sure hoping that they hit, you know, we've got, what, like 2 weeks left? Maybe they hit like five more before the... That would be awesome now, wouldn't it? Yeah. But we got a winner. We'll be announcing that coming up this morning. But Dodgers winning Friday night and then losing Saturday and Sunday. Wow. But they're obviously in the playoffs. But you might not have home field advantage, and they won't have a bye. Maybe they won't have a bye. We'll see. They're fighting it out for that second spot in the NL. Coming up this morning, we have got a big announcement. Big announcement this morning, 8 o'clock. We know that Florida-Georgia line is going to be there. But we're going to find out the entire lineup for Stagecoach today. About 8 o'clock this morning, and we're going to give you the first challenge word to win Stagecoach tickets coming up at the end of the week. So lots of good stuff going on today as we get you going on this Monday, September the 14th, 2026. Stand by. Got music on the way for you. Luke Bryan coming up. Country, and she knows it.
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2: 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You're in good shape both ways. And Highway 23 from Moore Park to Thousand Oaks looks great. From the Traffic Center, I'm Alan Lee.
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1: An Oxnard suspect is in custody for a narcotics operation that targeted young people. 18-year-old Dylan Ruiz is accused of providing narcotics and marijuana to local middle and high school students in Ventura County. Police say Ruiz would travel across the county near schools to sell the drugs, which were often in colorful packages to appeal to children. The Trump administration wants to stop California from banning single-use propane canisters that are used by campers. A California law would ban sales of disposable one-pound propane canisters starting in 2028. And the president says he's dropping tariffs on Irish whiskey after his weekend visit to Ireland. He made the announcement during a trophy presentation of the Irish Open. Sports: Chargers lost to the Arizona Cardinals 26-14. Angels lost to the Nationals 6-5. Dodgers lost to the Miami Marlins 6-4. You can listen to all the Dodgers games on Ventura County's home for the Los Angeles Dodgers. 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I'm
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1: We still have a pretty tough ride in Simi Valley because of an accident on the 118 westbound between Rocky Peak Road and Cooner Drive. Only the carpool lane is available. Emergency crews on scene of a very, very serious accident, and traffic is slammed all the way back to Topanga Canyon Boulevard. Thousand Oaks, watch out on the Ventura South 101 as you pick up the ramp to Highway 23. You got a stall sitting there on the ramp. From the Traffic Center, I'm Alan Lee.
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0: Well, Lainey Wilson has caught the acting bug in her new series on Netflix. It's called Leanne. It's streaming right now. And Lainey says that it hit her pretty hard to get into acting, and she's real fortunate to work with the people she does.
5: 100%. And I think it's too because, like, I get to work next to people like Leanne. Jessie is going through it, you know, and she's done some things that she might not be proud of herself, too.
0: Yep. So you can check that out on Netflix. This morning, we announced the full lineup for Stagecoach. It'll be dropped at 8 o'clock. We will have it for you as soon as it's available. And we will give you the first challenge word for a chance to win Stagecoach tickets coming up on Friday. Keep track of the challenge words throughout the day or throughout the week. And on Friday morning, read them back to me and win Stagecoach tickets for 2027. All right, stand by. Music on the way for you. Ty Myers is coming up. Ends of the Earth, also a new guy. Jacob Hackworth and a good song called What Took You So Long. We'll get to that and more here on the Morning Wake Up Call. 6:39, a good Monday morning.
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6: Well, no relief on the 118 in Simi Valley, westbound from Rocky Peak Road to Cooner Drive. You still have only the carpool lane available around a very, very serious accident. Traffic is pretty much at a standstill all the way back to Topanga Canyon Boulevard. And heading south on the Ventura Freeway in Thousand Oaks, South 101, at the Highway 23 ramp, look out for a stall blocking up a lane. From the Traffic Center, I'm Alan Lee.
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6:46 in a Monday morning wake-up call with Dave Daniels. Looking good today. Temperatures getting back to normal, 73 in Ventura. This is Jacob Hackworth. What took you so long on K-Hay?

0: California Country K. Hey, and what took you so long? It's Jacob Hackworth, Dave Daniels, and a Monday morning wake-up call. Hope you're doing well as we get you back at it for another work week. And going to give you a chance right now to get qualified for a great flyaway on our national contest to see Riley Green, his Cowboy As It Gets tour in Las Vegas coming up in December. Riley Green live at Resorts World, Las Vegas, plus hotel accommodations, premium tickets to the show, and an autographed copy of his brand new album called That's Just Me. 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Text green right now to 95819 for your chance to pick up that trip. And good luck to you. The word green to 95819. 6:51 in the morning wake-up call.
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2: Well, no relief on the 118 in Simi Valley, westbound from Rocky Peak Road to Cooner Drive. You still have only the carpool lane available around a very, very serious accident. Traffic is pretty much at a standstill all the way back to Topanga Canyon Boulevard. And heading south on the Ventura Freeway in Thousand Oaks, south 101 at the Highway 23 ramp, look out for a stall blocking up a lane. From the Traffic Center, I'm Alan Lee.
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Dave Daniels in the morning, 100.7 KHEY.

California Country K-Hank. Welcome to Monday. Back at it for another work week at St. Daniel's. 7:05. Commuter quiz coming up this hour, and you're less than an hour away from the Stagecoach lineup this year.

0: California Country, Kay Hay, and Famous Friends. It's Chris Young along with Kane Brown, Dave Daniels, 7:08. And a Monday morning wake-up call. Got some problems out on the 118. We'll check traffic for you here in just a second. Coming up, got the commuter quiz for you today. We've got a special prize. Got not only the oil change or front-end alignment for you, but we also have a pair of tickets to check out Riley Green down at F&M Bank Amphitheater in Long Beach. Great arena, great place, great amphitheater. Had a great time with Luke Bryan down there. But coming up, we'll give you a chance to win a pair of tickets to check out Riley at F&M Amphitheater in Long Beach coming up Thursday, the 24th of this month. So stick around for the commuter quiz, which is coming up in just a couple minutes. We get rolling on this 14th day of September, almost halfway through the month. Where did it go, right? But lots of good stuff going on. And Monday Night Football tonight, got the Emmy Awards on TV. What are you be watching, football or Emmys? Or neither. How about that? Stick around. Got music on the way for you. Luke Bryan coming up. Ella Langley, too. And your commuter quiz on the way. 7:08. And let's check the traffic with that problem.
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2: Yeah, we've got ongoing trouble in Simi Valley for the Ronald Reagan Freeway. West 118 from Rocky Peak Road to Cooner Drive. You still have only the carpool lane available while crews investigate a very, very serious accident. Still a tough crawl from Topanga Canyon Boulevard. Heading southbound on Highway 101, the Ventura Freeway in Thousand Oaks, on the ramp to Highway 23. Still got a stall sitting there you want to watch out for. From the Traffic Center, I'm Alan Lee.
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Luke Bryan, Country Song came on at California Country K-Hang. Quarter past 7, 7:15. Commuter quiz on the way. Got a Riley Green tickets for you this morning and an oil change or front end alignment from Gold Coast Acura.

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0: 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Compliments of Gold Coast Acura. And this morning, how about a pair of tickets to check out Riley Green? F&M Amphitheater in Long Beach coming up on Thursday, the 24th. Pair of tickets for you if you can get the correct answer to the question. 805-853-5429 with your answers this morning. And here is the question. Americans eat, on average, 27 pounds of this each year. What is it? On average, Americans eat 27 pounds a year of this. What is it? 805-853-5429 with your answers this morning on the Commuter Quiz. For an oil change or front-end alignment, compliments of Gold Coast Acura, and a pair of tickets to check out Riley Green coming to F&M Amphitheater on September 24th. Good luck!
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6: Police of the County Sheriff's Department in Ventura County are increasing patrols during upcoming Jewish holidays. On Jewish High Holy Days, there will be an increased visibility at houses of worship, schools, and cultural centers. Some Jewish houses in Ventura County were hit with graffiti last weekend. Rosh Hashanah starts today at sundown. Researchers at UC Riverside have devoted a new tool to help predict where major earthquakes could strike. The technique uses GPS data to identify locked sections of faults where stress is building. Had a small 2.5 magnitude quake in Ventura County on Friday. Senate reconvenes today. Still no word on whether Mitch McConnell will be in attendance. He's recovering from a fall. Sports: Chargers lost to the Cardinals 26-14. Angels lost to the Nationals 6-5. Dodgers lost to the Miami Marlins 6-4. You can listen to all the Dodgers games on Ventura County's home for the Los Angeles Dodgers. Groovy 106.3 from the News Center. I'm Alan.
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6: Well, no relief on the 118. We've got a horrible accident in Simi Valley, West 118. From between Rocky Peak Road and Cooner Drive, the carpool lane is going to be shut down indefinitely. Traffic is really snarled up all the way back to Reseda Boulevard. Now, on the Ventura Freeway, South 101, at the ramp to Highway 23, you want to watch out for a stall. Highway 23 itself looking good between the 118 and the 101. From the Traffic Center, I'm Alan Lee.
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15: Good morning.
0: Here's a question this morning. Americans, on average, eat 27 pounds of this each year.
15: Is it cheese?
0: Cheese, not cheese.
16: Good morning. I'm going to say, how about lettuce?
0: Not lettuce.
15: Hi, can I answer the question?
0: You can. I hope you get the right answer.
15: Me too. Is it bananas?
0: Is it bananas? Bananas is right. Yes, it's bananas.
15: Oh, my gosh. Yay! Just dropped the kids off. My daughter actually yelled that as we were getting out of the car because she heard the question.
0: How did she know that?
15: I have no idea. She's 4 years old.
0: Who is this?
15: This is Taylor.
0: Where are you from, Taylor?
15: Ventura.
0: You're going to see Riley Green at F&M Amphitheater coming up on September 24th. You got yourself a pair of tickets.
15: Yay, thank you so much.
0: Also, an oil change or front-end alignment compliments of Gold Coast Acura in the Ventura Auto Center.
15: That's awesome.
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0: Jason Aldean, don't tell on me. It's California Country K-Hey and the Morning Wake-Up Call with Dave Daniels. Back at it for a Monday. We'll check the traffic for you here in just a second. But coming up in the next 30 minutes, the entire Stagecoach lineup will be revealed coming up just after 8 o'clock. And we'll be giving you a K-Hey challenge word for you to keep track of this week for your chance to win Stagecoach tickets coming up Friday here on the Morning Wake-Up Call. It's the K-Hey Concert Challenge. That's coming up in just less than 30 minutes from right now. Plus, we've got your useless bits of information and a long set of country coming your way, including the Zac Brown Band, Lainey Wilson in there, also music from Luke Combs. All standing by for you. It's all coming up in the next 30 minutes. Don't you go anywhere. Let's check the traffic for you.
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2: Well, no relief on the 118. We've got a horrible accident in Simi Valley, West 118. From between Rocky Peak Road and Cooner Drive, the carpool lane is going to be shut down indefinitely. Traffic is really snarled up all the way back to Reseda Boulevard. Now, on the Ventura Freeway, South 101, at the ramp to Highway 23, you want to watch out for a stall. Highway 23 itself looking good between the 118 and the 101. From the Traffic Center, I'm Alan Lee.
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0: California Country K. Hey, and Whiskey on You. It's Nate Smith and Dave Daniels. And a Monday morning wake-up call just minutes away from the Stagecoach announcement for 2027. All the details are coming your way. Plus, a K. Hey concert challenge word for you to keep track of this week to win Stagecoach tickets coming up Friday. All right? But right now, it's time for your Monday morning
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1: Useless bits of information.
0: More people in Anchorage, Alaska take a plane to work than a bus.
1: Useless bits of information.
0: Almost half of the U.S. population lives within a 500-mile radius of Columbus, Ohio. Now, different sources have percentages at 41 to 49%, but it sounds like it's closer to the upper end of that. The area also contains 80% of the U.S. corporate headquarters.
1: Useless bits of information.
0: William Shatner and Ricardo Montalban never appeared on screen together in the movie The Wrath of Khan. They were also never on set together. The scenes were filmed approximately 4 months apart.
1: Useless bits of information.
0: This might not be surprising, but a study found that higher levels of celebrity worship are associated with lower cognitive performance.
1: Useless bits of information.
0: And finally this morning, the dollar sign came from the letter P written over the letter S. Why P and S? Well, it was originally the sign for the peso in Spain. Eventually, the loop in the P was dropped, so it was just an S with a line through it. And that is your Monday morning
1: useless bits of information.
0: 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The Stagecoach lineup announcement is coming up in minutes right here on the Morning Wake-Up Call.
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3: Oh boy, big trouble in Simi Valley for the 118. Westbound Reagan Freeway from Rocky Peak to Cooner. We've still got only the carpool lane available while they investigate a very, very serious accident. Traffic is slammed all the way back to Reseda Boulevard. Southbound 23, looking a little volume now approaching and coming away from Olson Road. And the Ventura Freeway, pretty busy southbound as you approach Vineyard. From the Traffic Center, I'm Alan Lee.
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California Country K. Hay and the Morning Wake-Up Call with Dave Daniels, and we got it. The official Stagecoach lineup for 2027 has been announced, and there is your headliner for Friday night at Stagecoach this year. Riley Green gets a return chance at Stagecoach after being canceled last year because of the windstorm. Riley Green Friday night, Zach Top Saturday night, and Sunday, Garth Brooks headlining the stage at Stagecoach. 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Riley Green, Zach Top, Garth Brooks. Supporting acts, Hardy, Brothers Osborne, Willie Nelson and family, Journey, Kelly Clarkson, Pitbull, and a host of others. And it is going to be one big party. And then Florida Georgia Line will be performing late night on the Mustang stage, along with Flo Rida. And, of course, all the fun of Stagecoach. But there you have it, your lineup this year for Stagecoach. Riley Green Friday night, Zach Top Saturday night, Garth Brooks Sunday. We were just talking about it the other day. We said that Garth hadn't announced any West Coast runs. We kind of had a sense that it might be him. And it is going to be a big time at Stagecoach. All right, time for the K-Hay Concert Challenge. We're going to give you a challenge word today. Now, keep track of the challenge words today, tomorrow, Wednesday, and Thursday. Have all four of them ready to go. And then Friday, we will ask you for them back. And if you got them, you win a pair of tickets to Stagecoach. The challenge word for this morning is palm, P-A-L-M, palm, as in Palm Springs. Yeah, palm, P-A-L-M, your K-Hay concert challenge word to make sure you have them for Friday morning and a chance to win the Stagecoach tickets. The word is palm, P-A-L-M, and there you have it. Stagecoach lineup announced. Riley Green, Zach Top, Garth Brooks, and these guys on the Mustang stage late night, Florida Georgia Line.

They will reunite at Stagecoach on the Mustang stage late night. In your lineup, Riley Green, Zach Topp, and Garth Brooks. That's a country Stagecoach. Going to be a good time. John Party now. Boots off on California Country 100.5.

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1: California Country K. Hey, and the morning wake-up call. John Party boots off 8:13. And there you go. There's your Stagecoach lineup. If you missed it, Riley Green headlining on Friday night. Saturday night, it's Zach Top. And Sunday, Garth Brooks. Stagecoach set to take place coming up April 23rd, 24th, and 25th down in the desert. Now, lots of great support acts. Hardy and the Brothers Osborne for Riley Green on Friday night. Zach Top will have Willie Nelson and family and Journey. And the Garth Brooks will have Kelly Clarkson and Pitbull as a support on the main stage. Lots of other great acts. Of course, you always get all the great new acts. Stella Lefty will be there. Also, some great classic acts. Jody Messina will be performing. Turnpike Troubadours. Also, let's see who else is on the list here. Vincent Mason will be there. Dasha will be performing. Hudson Westbrook. So great weekend of country music. Tickets will go on sale this Friday at 11 o'clock. And you can do the payment plan or you can order your tickets coming up this Friday for Stagecoach. Of course, all week long, keep track of our challenge words at 8 o'clock. And Friday morning at 8 o'clock, give me all the challenge words and win a pair of tickets to Stagecoach. And then next week, be listening for details on how you can win more tickets as we get ready for our fun out at the Underwood Family Farm. So lots of good stuff going on for you. As always, the challenge word today is palm, P-A-L-M. Make sure you keep it with you. We'll be giving you three other challenge words throughout the week. And then Friday morning, be the correct number caller and win. But the big news, Stagecoach this morning, Riley Green, Zach Top, Garth Brooks headlining this year's Stagecoach Festival coming up in April of 2027. All right, stand by. Got music on the way from Stella Lefty. Boston is coming up next for you.
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3: Yeah, it's still there, that big problem on the 118 in Simi Valley westbound. From Rocky Peak over to Cooner, you've got only the carpool lane available, and they're going to be there till further notice. Traffic is absolutely jammed. You also have eastbound delays through Satakoi on the 118 from Nardo over to Walnut Avenue. The 101 Ventura Freeway, now kind of a typical ride out there right now. You got some southbound slowing approaching Vineyard, but that's about it. From the Traffic Center, I'm Alan Lee.
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1: An Oxnard suspect is in custody for a narcotics operation that targeted young people. 18-year-old Dylan Ruiz is accused of providing narcotics and marijuana to local middle and high school students in Ventura County. Police say he would travel across the county near schools to sell the drugs, which were often in colorful packaging to appeal to children. A giant whale shark is the latest unusual tropical creature to be seen in California's coastal waters. The shark, it poses no threat to humans, about 14 to 16 feet long, and is cruising in waters around Santa Barbara Island and Malibu. President Trump is back in Washington after his trip to Ireland. He sparked some controversy when he said he'd love to see a united Ireland, says he thinks it'll happen. Sports: Chargers lost to the Cardinals 26-14. Angels lost to the Washington Nationals 6-5. Dodgers lost to the Marlins 6-4. You can listen to all the Dodgers games on Ventura County's home for the Los Angeles Dodgers. 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
2: Now, big trouble continues on the 118 in Simi Valley. Westbound on the Ronald Reagan Freeway between Rocky Peak and Cooner, you've got only the carpool lane available, and crews are going to be on scene until further notice investigating, and you can expect a backup all the way to Eastern Avenue in the San Fernando Valley. Heading southbound on the Ventura Freeway, a little bit slow approaching Highway 232. And West Highway 126 busy approaching the 118. From the Traffic Center, I'm Alan Lee.
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0: California Country, KAB by you. It's Luke Combs, California Country. Morning wake-up call with Dave Daniels. Coming up after 9 o'clock, we're going to continue to give you a chance to enjoy Universal Studios Hollywood Halloween Horror Nights. I've got a challenge word to give you to enter in over at khay.com to get qualified to win a pair of tickets out to Halloween Horror Nights at Universal Studios through November 1st. Now, never go alone. Your next chance to win is coming up just after 9 o'clock. I'll give you that challenge word. You enter it in over at khay.com, and you can be on your way down there to enjoy a fun night at Universal Studios Hollywood. Awesome. Stick around. That's coming up after 9 o'clock. And on the way next, Morgan Wallen. Also, music from Chase Matthews, song called Darlin'. We'll get to that and more. Check the traffic. Big problems out on the 118 this morning in Simi Valley.
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2: Oh, we got some big slowing still in Simi Valley for the West 118, the Reagan Freeway. Between Rocky Peak and Cooner, you've got only the carpool lane available. They're investigating a terrible accident. Traffic backed up into the San Fernando.

0: Orlando Valley, starting at Woodley. Southbound on the 101 Ventura Freeway at Seaward Avenue in Ventura. And a two-car tangle sitting in the center divider. Highway 126 looking good. From the Traffic Center, I'm Alan Lee.
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0: That's Morgan Wallen. Been by now in California Country K-Hang. 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
2: Oh, we got some big slowing still in Simi Valley for the West 118, the Reagan Freeway. Between Rocky Peak and Cooner, you've got only the carpool lane available. They're investigating a terrible accident. Traffic backed up into the San Fernando Valley starting at Woodley. Southbound on the 101 Ventura Freeway at Seaward Avenue in Ventura. Got a two-car tangle sitting in the center divider. Highway 126 looking good. From the Traffic Center, I'm Alan Lee.
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Good Monday morning. 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

California Country, K-Hey. Steve Daniels on a Monday morning. Looking at a high of 73 in Ventura today, 83 in Thousand Oaks. And Hudson Westbrook, here's Painted You Pretty on 100.7 K-Hey.

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0: California Country K-Hay and Country, and she knows it. It's Luke Bryan. Dave Danner's getting ready to check out. Miss Sarah's coming in next, but before we get out of here, congratulations to Rachel Herskowitz in Ventura. Rachel picked up a beautiful Dodgers-inspired pendant. Grand slam by Kyle Tucker on Friday scored her the pendant. She got registered over at khay.com, and you can be next. Still got a couple weeks left in the season, and so maybe they'll hit a couple more before the end of the season. But Kyle Tucker hitting a slammer on Friday, and Rachel scoring a pendant this morning. Congratulations to her, and thanks to George Thompson Diamond Company in Camarillo for that beautiful L.A. Dodgers-inspired blue sapphire pendant. George Thompson Diamond Company, America's most trusted name in diamonds, and the Dodgers on Groovy 106.3 as they continue their quest for back-to-back-to-back world championships. They're back at it coming up tomorrow, and you can hear all the action over at Groovy 106.3. But congratulations. Another 30 minutes of nonstop California country is coming your way next.
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1: There's one thing that a lot of people agree on that they absolutely despise: candy corn. Well, guess what? I love it, and now there's going to be a perfume of it. Brox is releasing candy corn perfume. Comes out September 22nd, and it's not cheap. It's like $22, but just a 1.7-ounce bottle. Okay, what does it smell like? They say vanilla, sponge sugar, and honey. Quote, it captures the coziness of fall in every spray. Am I absolutely ordering it? You betcha. I love candy corn. Dustin Lynch on the way. It's 100.7 K-Hey.
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What's a foodie call? 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
11: 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At one of our art receptions, I met Patricia, who had spied a ring she loved. She pointed through the crowd to her boyfriend, Rick, and asked if I would tell him. I showed Rick the $200 ring, but he definitely wasn't interested. Instead, he led me across Fox Fine Jewelry's showroom to a stunning gemstone ring. 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The room erupted. 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
5: Damn straight.

Browning Chevrolet in Santa Paula and Fillmore present our national anthem. A salute to the men and women currently serving and to those who have served our country in the armed forces. From a grateful nation, thank you.

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Hey, I am Miss Sarah. How are you, friend? Get with us on Instagram. Let me know what's going on in your world. 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Hey.

0: You know what? This one actually works. They claim you can cure a migraine by soaking your feet in hot water. A doctor in Maryland backed it up. It dilates the blood vessels and relieves pressure by pulling blood away from your head. Now, I've also heard this, like, your feet in hot water and put a cold pack on the back of your head at the same time. However, I don't know, it's the two forces collide and it makes everything better. It's worked for me. Let me know how it works out. Party on the way. It's 100.7 K-Hey.
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A dad in the UK has the record for the most tattoos of the same name. His daughter's name, Lucy, is tattooed on his body 667 times. That is...

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Riley Green is bringing Cowboys and Gets to Vegas. And you want to go? We want to give you the tickets. Text the national keyword LOOK to 95819 for your chance to win. I am Miss Sarah. This is California Country. Hey, hey.

0: Take the boots off and put on the dancing shoes. 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One night, five decades, endless memories. 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And make sure that you dress in your favorite decade, if you will. 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But we're going to have a good time. The details are at KAA.com, and you can get your tickets on the Sweet Deals page.
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1: What's up, y'all? I'm Cole Wetzel with my new song with Ella Langley, Jaded. It's Your Music Plus.
0: Cole Wetzel on how his new duet with Ella Langley came about.
1: Yeah, me and Ella had been talking for a little while about reconnecting on getting back in the studio, trying to follow up. You know, that's why we fight. And we got in the room together, and Jaded kind of came, you know, with George Schmidt and Ernest in the room with us as well. It came really easy, and it turned out.

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excited. NFL season's underway tonight. First NFL Monday night football game of the season. Chiefs and Broncos at Arrowhead Stadium. This will be the first time Travis Kelce steps on the field as a married man, and you can bet his wife will be in the skybox, Taylor Swift. Now, 5:15 kickoff, Chiefs and Broncos at Arrowhead.

That is Charles Wesley Godwin, California Country, 100.7 K. Hey, Frank Bell. Coming up, 30 minutes nonstop. We'll kick it off with Riley Green, Blake Shelton. 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

I would expect we're going to hear that Sunday night at Boots and Brews Ventura. 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

0: Allen and Moore Park. There's your Hudson Westbrook, California country, 100.7 K. Hey, well, it is pumpkin spice season, Halloween time. And last week, I thought you couldn't top candy corn cologne. Candy corn cologne. This week, they have announced there is a new pumpkin spice coffin. And no, this isn't a yard ornament for Halloween. A pumpkin spice coffin that costs $1,500 from Titan. They make coffins. This is 20-gauge steel and bright gloss orange. Inside and out, an orange pumpkin spice coffin. I mean, you got to provide your own leaves there in the bottom. But yeah, actually, this isn't bad. I do like fall and cooler weather. Maybe I'll just ask to be buried in my Rams jersey, and, you know, you can throw a scarecrow in there. I'll wear my pumpkin spice items, and you can shower me with candy corn and seal it up. Yeah, in my pumpkin spice coffin.
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4: 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She pointed through the crowd to her boyfriend, Rick, and asked if I would tell him. I showed Rick the $200 ring, but he definitely wasn't interested. Instead, he led me across Fox Fine Jewelry's showroom to a stunning gemstone ring. "Shall I wrap it?" I offered, like for her birthday. "No, thank you," he said. Later, everyone gathered round for a short presentation, when Rick led Patricia right into the center. Then Rick knelt down. Instinctively, Patricia's hands flew to her cheeks and her eyes grew wide. "Patricia, will you marry me?" 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The room erupted. But for them, as they embraced, there was only each other. 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

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Kay Hay from Mike and Port Hueneme. There's Jordan Davis, Frank Bell. All right, afternoon mind bender for you. Think about this. We only change this every 3 years, and we were talking about this last week. Any idea what it is? We only change this every 3 years. I'll give you a clue. Cell phones. Now think about it. I'll share the answer in 6 minutes.

0: 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Again, GRIM, G-R-I-M. Enter that before 4. And I got Carl and Ventura online right now. He's going to take a stab at our afternoon mindbender. On average, we only update this every 3 years. What do you think it is, Carl?
1: Voicemail.
0: Yeah! When's the last time you updated yours?
1: Probably about 8 years ago, and I haven't deleted my messages for 8 years either.
0: Oh, man, that's funny. All right.
1: Yeah, mine says, my voicemail's full, leave me a text message.
0: Oh, that's great. Well, that's, if you are avoiding people, that's a good way to go.
2: Stand by. Another 30 minutes of nonstop California country is on the way next.
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4: 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What are they? Or is it just one of those things that make us sports fans?
5: Stay on the line, get on the call, talk about whatever you want. That's what we're doing. Not even close to being tired, right?

That's Ella Langley and Morgan Wallen. I remember Ella debuted that song at Stagecoach earlier this year. Morgan Wallen played Stagecoach last year. Who's hitting Stagecoach in 2027? Well, that was announced this morning with Dave Daniels. And we'll tell you about that announcement coming up in 10 minutes.

0: 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Lainey Wilson on California Country 100.7 K. Hey, well, if you missed it this morning, the lineup for Stagecoach 2027 announced. Florida Georgia Line will be the headliner. Garth Brooks, Kelly Clarkson, Pitbull, Willie Nelson, Zach Top, Journey, Riley Green, Hardy, Brothers Osborne, and many others. 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
2: Heading through Ventura on the 101 north at San Ysidro, a crash. Three right lanes are blocked and traffic stop and go from Evans. Only the left lane is open. Heading southbound on 33 from Baldwin to the 101 is going to be a 15-minute ride. Heading northbound on 33 from Ventura to the 105 is going to be a 15-minute ride. And if you're heading westbound on the 150 Casitas Pass, from the 33 to the 101 is going to be a 28-minute ride with a 4-minute delay. From the traffic center, I'm Jose Pareda.
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0: That's Kenny Chesney. 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California Country 100.7 KHANS. We'll carry on to the drive at 5 next, brought to you by Toyota. We make it easy. Luke Combs to kick it off, plus Cody Johnson, Justin Moore, and Zach Top. Frank Bell, so the new iPhone Duo is coming out in a couple of weeks. It's a flip-open phone. Yeah, like the old flip phones, but it's much bigger. In fact, it's about time and a half the size of a regular iPhone, and then it opens to double that, so it's like a small tablet. But people who are left-handed, not happy about it. I mean, because of the sharp edges.
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National keyword bench, 95819, to see Riley Green at the Resorts World Vegas.